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I'm an astronaut. 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Now I had a thought about wreaking havoc on an opposition. 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I'm automatic quarterback. I ain't talking second packet. Pack it up, I don't panic.

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2: 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A freak like me just needs infinity.

0: 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Thanks very much. Really.
1: Você voltando ao passado e recordando as grandes emoções. The Music.